we bring it back to the start. Here's a moment of silence, bring it back to the art. Mind blowing, it's a classical part. A Zamrock, a hip hop, an alternative spark, yeah. It's the way that I'm on.

I'm so happy to be here today. And for all of you that are searching for the answer to your problem in life, if you're ready right now, we're going to solve it.

0: Side effects include dusty nipples, fish eyes, angry bronzes, skinnish, resin, angry bronzes, shingles, skin on resin, cyclops, rod, shingles, loba, fat eye clots, facial vagina, noctowl, nipple vaginas, psychotic toupee, nipple finger gel, asshole.
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1: and in very rare cases, and all expense paid vacation.

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1: It's a weird new language, isn't it?
0: Yeah, yeah.
1: It's the Hoon.
0: In fact,
1: Johnny's
0: been very
1: 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The Hoon. It's the Hoon.
0: Yeah.

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0: Look at this beautiful newborn star. How it grows and grows and grows. Make sure it's fed. It's
1: crispy, crunchy, crispers, muscle, brain, and hormones.

0: Dipstop, bet bratters, trust funds, slush poppers, tax fraud, yacht yokers, jail time exception, immune to the system, broken brand jokers, Fleet Streeter, castle wallers, Chateau Mignon, Vignoble nobleman.
1: Let's count our lucky stars, looking down at us as we sleep. Twinkle, twinkle, little.
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0: Anthrax record. Maybe the critics won't like it, but I kind of think maybe you cats will.
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Camera death in the lens, in the west, seek power. I was wrong.

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